0: Daniel Sharp on NBC Rodix FM. Ladies and gentlemen, good morning. Thank you for joining us for this news flash. Motion boxer Merve Claire saw his campaign come to an end in the semi-finals after losing 5-0 to the Welsh boxer Orlando Hole Sotomi in the men's under 70 kilograms category. Claire therefore takes home the bronze medal. The Rodix-born boxer settles for bronze, earning Mauritius its second medal at the Commonwealth Games, following Noemi Alphonse's silver medal won yesterday morning. Meanwhile, in judo, Honorine Bege came close to securing a bronze medal in the women's under 57 kilogram category, but was defeated in the medal match. The Red IT Fair 2026 will be held from the 7th to 9th of August at St. Louis Department of Rodix College in Pomachira. The Executive Council took note of the event during its weekly meeting yesterday, chaired by Chief Commissioner François Grandcourt. Another item discussed by the Executive Council was the award of a consultancy contract to conduct studies from the implementation of a land administration and management information system in Rodix. The second edition of the Rodigan Creole Dictionary will be published in early October. The announcement was made yesterday by the Commissioner for Arts and Culture, Varo Ravina, during a validation workshop held in Port Mathurin. Team Zenit won the Web Cup Junior competition in the upper secondary category. In the lower secondary category, a team of four girls known as the Fantastic emerged as the winners for the 11th edition of a competition held at the ICT Center for Excellence in Conjura. The theme was Every Drop Counts. The Blue Island is running out of water. Protect water today to preserve tomorrow. At national level, arguments on the bail application of Malagasy businessman Mami Ravatomanga have been scheduled for the 17th and 18th of August before the Bail and Remand Court. Mami Ravatomanga appeared before the court yesterday via video conference. The Director General of the Financial Crimes Commission, Sanjay Dawadari, has responded to the strong criticism aimed at him during the MSM political rally in Flack on Wednesday, claiming he did not possess the qualification required for his position. Sanjay Dawadari maintains that he fully meets the LGBT criteria and highlights his more than 20 years of experience in combating financial crime. And at international level, according to Amnesty International, India risks becoming complicit in the genocide in Gaza by continuing to supply arms to Israel. This will be it for this news flash. Thank you for your attention. Goodbye and have a nice day listening to NBC Rodix FM.
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3: Merci beaucoup Mike-Pierre Louis pour le flash en anglais. 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
1: 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I'm lovely.
0: But oh, what you do to me. I'm like an ocean wave that's bumped on the shores. 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